0: with Keander Crowe, who is a fellow Cork legend. Yeah.
1: Going into the first audition, you are a bit nervous because, like you said, it is Simon Cowell.
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5: Two-car collision just outside Watergrass Hill GAA Club, according to Cahill. Please slow down and watch out for that, Cahill. Thank you so much. I hope everyone's okay there as always. And there's a flash for cash on the way to Mahon just outside the exit to Douglas, according to Claire. Speed vans are out in full force. Slow it down.

0: The forecast: sunny with a chance of 303,000 euro. And we could be sending it to you tomorrow at 3 with Red FM's Summer Cash Machine.
1: I never met you, but I wanted to invite you to the party. And you walked in with those green eyes, never stolen by nobody. And they flicker to the future for a moment I could picture. Then you touched me